Our next Quirks and Country, September 17th with Parmalee. This is going to be so much fun. Hey, it's Emily. 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

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Hey, it's Emily. I'll be broadcasting live from 5 to 7 p.m. Great food, great drinks, great vibes, also great prices. 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

celebrate the incredible women of country music right here on Bay Country for She's Country from 6 to 9 p.m. It's so much fun. I play a lot of new artists, new songs, songs from the 90s, and of course, all of your favorites. So join me this Sunday, 6 to 9 p.m. for She's Country.

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1: Dan and Shay will be at Shoreline November 7th to enter to win two tickets to that show. 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
7: 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And then my eyes got blurry because they were full of tears. 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I called him by his name. 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I'm Tarek Habas. 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
2: It's a tough drive leaving Milpitas. Hey there, Bay Country traffic is powered by Mothers Against Drunk Driving. So we're heading out on southbound 680. It's about a 20-minute drive into San Jose. We've got one stall, south 680 at Capitol Avenue. That's being cleared to the center divide. That's why it's so tough from Landes. Heavy at a Cupertino on southbound 280. It's a half an hour drive time into San Jose. And that drives the lower deck. Weather one northbound, it's been tough from 280. Slow drive in Orinda, just cleared a stall eastbound 24 before the Caldecott, but does get backed up to Claremont. For victims of drunk and drugged driving, your grief is unique, but you're not alone. 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

Well, I am loving that so many of you have made the jump over to 98.5. 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

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Hey, it's Emily. So this is half off of Alexander Steakhouse. $25 gets you $50 to spend. 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

All this week, we are getting you tickets to go see Kane Brown at Ironstone Amphitheater in Murphy's. Hey, it's Emily. That next keyword you need tomorrow morning, 6:30 a.m. with my buddy Danny Miller. And then again with me at 4:30 p.m.

0: 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Whether you're cruising 101 or kicking back with friends.
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15: 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So both sides of 680 are affected, where the right lanes are blocked off both sides between Lake Herman and Parrish because of multiple fires out there. San Francisco, it's going to be crowded towards the lower deck, 101 northbound from Cesar Chavez. Then we got a Giants game tonight, taking on the Brewers at Oracle Park. First pitch is set for 6:45, so it's already very busy in the South of Market area. In fact, they've already shut down eastbound King between 3rd and 7th. A failed strut can turn any drive into a rough ride. 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
16: Emily Harlan's got more country lined up, starting now on Bay Country.

Another week, another record broken by Miss Ella Langley. Hey, it's Emily. So the latest, this song right here, Choosin' Texas, is now the longest running number one non-holiday song by a female in the history of the Billboard Hot 100 charts. You go, girl. Just

That is the latest from Morgan Wallen. Ben, by now, he dropped it on Friday. Hey, it's Emily. I want to know what you think about that song. Let me know. Send me a DM at Emily V. Harlan. By the way, a long time ago, Morgan did a collab with Florida Georgia Line. So since they're back together, maybe we can get another one?

0: Country presents Casey Musgraves and the Middle of Nowhere Tour, October 23rd at Oakland Arena. 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
21: Too crowded drive into San Francisco. Hey there, Bay Country traffic is powered by Capital One. The upper deck of the Bay Bridge metering lights are off, but it's still going to bunch up from the center anchorage into the city. Got the Giants playing tonight at Oracle Park. Taking on the Brewers. First pitch is set for 6:45, so very busy in the South of Market area. Jams up out of Milpitas, North 880, a 35-minute drive into San Lorenzo. 15-minute delay that's still out there. 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

Ashley McBride did Corks and Country for us a couple months ago, and the latest, Carmelie, will be here September 17th in Morgan Hill. You're going to want to be there, too. 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

My name is Emily. Thank you so much for listening and hanging out with me today. I hope you have an awesome rest of your Monday. Do something fun for yourself, okay? You deserve it. And I will see you right back here tomorrow. Let's hang out together again and listen to the very best country music right here on Bay Country. Good morning.

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We do things a little different around here. So stick around for a bit and tell your friends there's a new choice of great country music.

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10: 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We have a really old globe in our office that shows you all the nations of the world, and it sits on a big stand. Some of my earliest memories are of sitting in my father's office, spinning that globe. My younger sister spun that globe, and my little brother spun that globe. The clients of our law firm have always said good things about us, so my father has had to move Habas Law into larger and larger offices over the years. But that old globe is the one thing that has always moved with us. I was in the office recently on a Saturday morning when I heard a familiar noise and looked up. And then my eyes got blurry because they were full of tears. My 15-month-old son was spinning that old globe. I called him by his name. The world quit turning when he looked at me. And I said something to him that my father has said to me throughout my life. Rafferty, always do the right thing because it's the right thing to do. I'm Tara Cabas. My world is spinning, happy, and true today. And I hope your world is too.
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13: Hi, I'm Tara Kabas. 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My younger sister spun that globe, and my little brother spun that globe. The clients of our law firm have always said good things about us, so my father has had to move Habas Law into larger and larger offices over the years. 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And then my eyes got blurry because they were full of tears. My 15-month-old son was spinning that old globe. I called him by his name. The world quit turning when he looked at me. And I said something to him that my father has said to me throughout my life. Rafferty, always do the right thing because it's the right thing to do. I'm Tara Kabas. My world is spinning, happy, and true today. And I hope your world is too.
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2: Hi, I'm Tara Kabas. We have a really old globe in our office that shows you all the nations of the world, and it sits on a big stand. Some of my earliest memories are of sitting in my father's office spinning that globe. My younger sister spun that globe, and my little brother spun that globe. The clients of our law firm have always said good things about us, so my father has had to move Habas Law into larger and larger offices over the years. But that old globe is the one thing that has always moved with us. I was in the office recently on a Saturday morning when I heard a familiar noise and looked up. And then my eyes got blurry because they were full of tears. My 15-month-old son was spinning that old globe. I called him by his name. The world quit turning when he looked at me. And I said something to him that my father has said to me throughout my life. Rafferty, always do the right thing because it's the right thing to do. I'm Tara Kabas. My world is spinning, happy, and true today. And I hope your world is too.
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0: Really old globe in our office that shows you all the nations of the world, and it sits on a big stand. Some of my earliest memories are of sitting in my father's office, spinning that globe. My younger sister spun that globe, and my little brother spun that globe. The clients of our law firm have always said good things about us, so my father has had to move Habas Law into larger and larger offices over the years. But that old globe is the one thing that has always moved with us. I was in the office recently on a Saturday morning when I heard a familiar noise and looked up. And then my eyes got blurry because they were full of tears. My 15-month-old son was spinning that old globe. I called him by his name. The world quit turning when he looked at me. And I said something to him that my father has said to me throughout my life. Rafferty, always do the right thing because it's the right thing to do. I'm Tariq Kappas. My world is spinning, happy, and true today. And I hope your world is too.
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0: Old globe in our office that shows you all the nations of the world, and it sits on a big stand. Some of my earliest memories are of sitting in my father's office spinning that globe. My younger sister spun that globe, and my little brother spun that globe. The clients of our law firm have always said good things about us, so my father has had to move Habas Law into larger and larger offices over the years. But that old globe is the one thing that has always moved with us. I was in the office recently on a Saturday morning when I heard a familiar noise and looked up. And then my eyes got blurry because they were full of tears. My 15-month-old son was spinning that old globe. I called him by his name. The world quit turning when he looked at me. And I said something to him that my father has said to me throughout my life. Rafferty, always do the right thing because it's the right thing to do. I'm Tara Kappas. My world is spinning happy and true today. And I hope your world is too.
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14: 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Northbound 17 looking good from Highway 1 to 85, 21 minutes. 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
3: 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It's a sea of red lights making your way through the snow grade southbound 680 from Castlewood to South Mission will cost you about 8 minutes. Northbound 880 from 237 to 238 moving at top speeds about 19 minutes. But once you get to the Bay Bridge from the Mays to Fremont Street, that's going to cost you about 5 minutes. Westbound 237 looking good from 880 to 85, 9 minutes, no delays. Some people just know you could save money on car insurance by checking Allstate first. Those people are probably saving a carload of cash right now, so what are you waiting for? Check Allstate first for a quote today. You're in good hands with Allstate. 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

I have a feeling it's just going to be one of those Tuesdays where everything goes your way. I hope it's that way. Good morning, I'm Denny Miller. 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
11: Yes, JCPenney has
12: a really old globe in our office that shows you all the nations of the world, and it sits on a big stand. 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My younger sister spun that globe, and my little brother spun that globe. The clients of our law firm have always said good things about us, so my father has had to move Habas Law into larger and larger offices over the years. But that old globe is the one thing that has always moved with us. I was in the office recently on a Saturday morning when I heard a familiar noise and looked up. And then my eyes got blurry because they were full of tears. My 15-month-old son was spinning that old globe. I called him by his name. The world quit turning when he looked at me. And I said something to him that my father has said to me throughout my life. Rafferty, always do the right thing, because it's the right thing to do. I'm Tarek Habas. My world is spinning, happy, and true today. And I hope your world is, too.
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6: 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A new crash in San Martin has got your foot tap dancing on the brakes a bit. Northbound 101 before Maston, two vehicles involved in this one in the center divide. In San Jose, northbound 880 on-ramp at Brokaw, a multi-car pileup blocking the on-ramp. And it's stop and go getting into San Francisco on the upper deck of the Bay Bridge from Grand Avenue to the metering lights. More delays across the span. A failed strut can turn any drive into a rough ride. 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

0: I was just in Saratoga over the weekend for that big auto show. That was incredible. And what a flyby. If you were out there for the national anthem, you saw that. And I'm thinking, hey, we're going to be right back here in a few weeks for this guy, Tucker Wetmore, in concert. 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
1: Lord knows I got a time, and there's a few in here tonight. 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

0: about time for a country reboot? We do things a little different around here. 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
4: Big Country traffic powered by Lowe's in Fremont. It's slow and go. Southbound the 880 before Automall Parkway, a 4-car pileup on the right shoulder. In San Martin, heavy traffic. Northbound 101 before Maston, a 2-vehicle crash in the center divide. 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

0: Hey, one of my favorite things about being up this early right here in the Bay Area with you is that I love the first prize of the day. And it's a good one. Tickets to go see Kane Brown at the Ironside Amphitheater in Murphy's. We'll do a little road trip together. I will have your winning word for two tickets in 7 minutes.
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good idea. Let's get a hotel in Murphy's. Good morning. I'm Danny Miller. Your winning word for Kane Brown tickets in Murphy's is Murphy's. 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
8: Hi, I'm Tarek Kappas. 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My younger sister spun that globe, and my little brother spun that globe. The clients of our law firm have always said good things about us, so my father has had to move Habas Law into larger and larger offices over the years. But that old globe is the one thing that has always moved with us. I was in the office recently on a Saturday morning when I heard a familiar noise and looked up. And then my eyes got blurry because they were full of tears. My 15-month-old son was spinning that old globe. I called him by his name. The world quit turning when he looked at me. And I said something to him that my father has said to me throughout my life. Rafferty, always do the right thing because it's the right thing to do. I'm Tarek Kappas. My world is spinning happy and true today. And I hope your world is too. Oh.

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12: 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What's in your wallet? Be careful in San Mateo, southbound 101 before 3rd Avenue. There's some tire tread reported in the middle lanes. In Fremont, southbound 80 before Automall Parkway, a four-car crash impacting the right shoulder. And it's tied up driving into the city on the upper deck of the Bay Bridge from Grand Avenue to the metering lights. More slowing across the span to Fremont Street. 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

There's a lot of work going on at SAP Center. Lots of renovations happening. Good morning. I'm Danny Miller. I don't want to wait another 2 months for hockey, but we're going to have to. And if you don't want to wait for the home opener in October, preseason hockey with the Vegas Golden Knights in town, that'll be September 22nd.

0: I already gave away my pair of Kane Brown tickets this morning. Hey, I'm Danny Miller. Did you miss it? It always pays to get up nice and early. I love the first prize of the day. But we're doing this all week to get you to Murphy's to see this guy. Kane Brown, Emily Harlan has another pair coming up at 4 o'clock.
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2: Great country traffic powered by a leaf, beginning with a big tangle up in San Jose, northbound 280 before the 880 17 interchange. Several vehicles are blocking the second lane from the left following a big collision. In Fremont, southbound 80 before Automont Parkway, a four-car pileup impacting the right-hand shoulder. At some point, body pain may creep in and become your reality that day, but a leaf is here to keep you moving. One pill gives you up to 12 hours of body pain relief. So don't let pain hold you back. 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

I know you're getting Bay Country all over the place right now. We've moved up the dial, so go on up to 98.5. Make sure you're there and hold that little preset in for a few seconds till it beeps. Here's Miranda. I come.

Hey, we're all getting together in Morgan Hill on September 17th at the beautiful Granada Theater. This is going to be another Corks and Country with Parmalee. This is unbelievable. Tickets are going to sell super fast. They go on sale this Friday at 10.

There's always too much going on right here in the Bay Area to really sit around on the couch all weekend and watch Netflix. But if you have been, you've probably seen The Boss Baby, Minions, Super Mario Brothers, and number one that Netflix says the most watched in the last 4 years, K-pop Demon Hunters. We've been swinging.

0: word free gets tossed around a lot these days, but there always seems to be a catch. A hidden fee, an in-app purchase, or pay what you need to get by. Well, here at Bay Country, we make a promise to you every day. 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
8: 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In San Jose, it's a taillight tango northbound 280 before the 880-17 interchange. Two cars and a Cybertruck have mixed it up on the right-hand shoulder. A slow migration across the Dumbarton westbound 84 from the high-rise to Willow Road. In Fremont, southbound 80 before Automobile Parkway, a four-car pileup on the right shoulder. 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

All week long, we have your Kane Brown concert tickets. We're doing a little road trip. Good morning, I'm Danny Miller. Yeah, we're going from the Bay Area over to Ironside Amphitheater in Murphy's. I have tickets every morning. It's always my first prize of the day at 6. And then Emily has another pair for this guy coming up at 4 o'clock today. I was like-

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Why is everybody talking about Santa Clara? Training camp, of course. Yes, our boys have reported in Santa Clara. The red and gold are ready to go. Coach Kyle Shanahan in a bad accident a couple weeks ago. And what looks like he's on his way to a good recovery. He'll be on his way to Australia for the team to open the season.

0: 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It's the Bay Area country style. 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
13: Bay Country traffic powered by the YMCA. In San Jose, it's a taillight tango northbound 280 before the 880-17 interchange. Two cars and a Cybertruck have mixed it up on the right-hand shoulder. A slow migration across the Dumbarton westbound 84 from the high-rise to Willow Road. In Fremont, southbound the 80 before Automobile Parkway, a four-car pileup on the right shoulder. Hey, Bay Area, when the school day ends, families need a place they can trust. 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
14: 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We've got a long run of country music. 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

We're celebrating big time with this 98.5. Hey, I'm Danny Miller, reaching more people all over the Bay Area. Welcome to Bay Country and welcome to another Corks and Country in Morgan Hill. This is going to be at the Granada Theater. Parmalee was just announced yesterday. It's going to be September 7th, but here's the deal. Tickets go on sale, and I want you missing this. This Friday at 10 a.m. Just when I-

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All right, it's never too early to start planning for the weekend. I know it's only Tuesday. How about Alexander's Steakhouse this weekend? 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

Lots of renovation going on at SAP Center. That place is going to look totally different over the next couple years. I can't wait. Good morning. I'm Danny Miller. Our San Jose Sharks are back. Preseason action against the Knights, September 22nd.

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1: It's a few miles from the Bay Area to the Ironstone Amphitheater in Murphy's to see that guy, Kane Brown. We have your tickets all week long. Emily has your next pair coming up this afternoon, just after 4 o'clock. Morning.

couple weeks ago, I asked for the best breakfast spot in the Bay Area. I got a lot of responses back from Belmont. I need to go out to Belmont more for breakfast, apparently. Farmhouse came in at number one, and then there's a place. I mean, this looks really good. The pictures for Cafe Bliss. I don't know. Maybe I'll just go spend a week in Belmont trying all the different breakfast places. That sounds good. Here's Blake Shelton.

right, set your reminder for 9:59 this Friday morning. Tickets are going to go fast for this one. Parmalee is coming to Morgan Hill for Corks and Country, 10 a.m. Friday. 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

0: promised you a big summer here in the Bay Area for live country music 2026. 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Dan and Shay are coming to the Shoreline Amphitheater November 7th, and we have your tickets three times a day, all week long. I have a pair for you coming up in 7 minutes.
1: Lord knows I got a time, and there's a few in here tonight. 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

Hey, last week we had John Morgan in San Jose over at the Hayes Mansion. Everyone's like, wait, how did I miss that? How did I not hear about that? All right, he wants to come back, I promise you. John Morgan is coming back to the Bay Area soon. Here's Kid Myself.

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3: 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Northbound 280 before 880, a three-car crash has been cleared to the shoulder, but your drive from 101 to 85 is about 25 minutes. 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

0: Well, this guy just loves to give away free concert tickets. I'm talking about my good friend Tony Michaels. He'll have more tickets to Dan and Shay at the Shoreline coming up after 10 o'clock today.
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Bay Country.

You fought the commute. Now let's get the Tuesday workday underway. How you doing? I'm Tony Michaels. Hopefully so far the day going fantastic for you. You want to say hello to Beverly in Los Gatos. Thanks for riding with us. Here's Billy Currington. Good morning.

Free concert tickets all week long. Dan and Shay over at the Shoreline, November 7th. We've got plenty of tickets coming up on the Bay Country Cafe at 12 o'clock. Listen out for the code word. Their new album, Young, look for that on August 21st. It's their latest right now. This is called Say So.

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1: 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And Bay Country is where you hear it. The biggest stars, the biggest songs, and the kind of country that sounds perfect. 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
5: A bit of good news in Mountain View. 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Northbound 101 before Ellis Street, a crash has been cleared. Your drive from 280 to 237 is still 19 minutes. And westbound 237 between Milpitas and Mountain View, I see a 19-minute drive. Northbound 85 connecting you between both ends of 101, 31 minutes. 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
1: 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Hopefully your Tuesday going fantastic. Lainey Wilson, Alan Jackson, Florida Georgia Line on the way for you. Right now, latest Ashley McBride. This is called What If We Don't?

Hey, I do want to thank you very much for throwing me messages on Instagram. Tony Michaels Show. Yes, my mom resides at the Aegis Assisted Living Facility in Fremont, where they had the officer-involved shooting on Friday. And yes, my mom was kind of right in the middle of all of it. And she is doing good. I just talked to her not too long ago. So thank you. Much appreciated.

Rodeo season in the Bay Area, San Jose in the South Bay. Knicks One Up kicks off a week from this Friday. It's the Gilroy Rodeo, August 7th through the 9th. Always a good one. 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

0: Isn't it about time for a country reboot? We do things a little different around here. So stick around for a bit and tell your friends there's a new choice of great country music in the Bay Area. 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
6: Hi, I'm Tara Cabas. We have a really old globe in our office that shows you all the nations of the world, and it sits on a big stand. Some of my earliest memories are of sitting in my father's office, spinning that globe. My younger sister spun that globe, and my little brother spun that globe. The clients of our law firm have always said good things about us, so my father has had to move Habas Law into larger and larger offices over the years. But that old globe is the one thing that has always moved with us. I was in the office recently on a Saturday morning when I heard a familiar noise and looked up. And then my eyes got blurry because they were full of tears. My 15-month-old son was spinning that old globe. I called him by his name. The world quit turning when he looked at me. And I said something to him that my father has said to me throughout my life. Rafferty, always do the right thing because it's the right thing to do. I'm Tara Cabas. My world is spinning, happy, and true today. And I hope your world is too.
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5: There's a news doll in San Jose. 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What's in your wallet? It's northbound 280 before 880. A stall is in a middle lane. That's why I'm seeing a backup from 101 to 85. It's about 13 minutes. But when emergency crews get there, that can slow down a little more. Also looking at San Jose to Mountain View, northbound 101 from 280 to 237, 15 minutes. 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

Let's go ahead and get another hour rolling for you. It's our Tuesday work day. How you doing? I'm Tony Michaels, our official local MVP this hour, Cheryl in Mountain View. Love you for listening. How about some Chris Stapleton?

Boy, would have been nice if Morgan Wallen could have made his way out here to the Bay Area, San Jose in the South Bay. So far hasn't happened. He closes out the Still the Problem tour this coming week.

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14: There's some debris in Mountain View. 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Southbound 85 before Highway 237. Debris is in the two right lanes. Luckily, not seeing too much of a delay as of right now. Also, taking a look at your drive, Highway 87 northbound from 85 to 280. That is about 5 minutes. 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
14: Let's go!

Plenty of great concerts over at the Shoreline. Luke Bryan, August 14th. Dan and Shay, November 7th. With Tyler Hubbard and Josh Ross. All this week, we've got your Dan and Shay tickets. We're going to do that on the Bay Country Cafe. We'll do it about 12:30.

Have you made the switch yet? Bay Country 98.5. If not, go ahead and do so right now. How you doing? I'm Tony Michaels. Riley Green, brand new album, September 18th, called That's Just Me. He has a collaboration on there with Brooks and Dunn. Look forward to that. And of course, he'll be over at the Shoreline September 26th. It's called Worst.

Ian Muncik opening up a new bar, and no, it's not going to be on Broadway in Nashville. It's going to be in Deadwood, South Dakota. He'll open up Ian Muncik's Cowboy Bar and Western Grill. Look for the opening weekend, September 18th. Here's his latest. You told me.

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10: Hi, I'm Tara Kabas. We have a really old globe in our office that shows you all the nations of the world, and it sits on a big stand. Some of my earliest memories are of sitting in my father's office, spinning that globe. My younger sister spun that globe, and my little brother spun that globe. The clients of our law firm have always said good things about us, so my father has had to move Habas Law into larger and larger offices over the years. But that old globe is the one thing that has always moved with us. I was in the office recently on a Saturday morning when I heard a familiar noise and looked up. And then my eyes got blurry because they were full of tears. My 15-month-old son was spinning that old globe. I called him by his name. The world quit turning when he looked at me. And I said something to him that my father has said to me throughout my life. Rafferty, always do the right thing because it's the right thing to do. I'm Tara Kabas. My world is spinning, happy, and true today. And I hope your world is too.
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1: It's a little slow heading out of Mountain View. 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Northbound 101 from Moffett Boulevard to Marsh Road. You can expect a 10-minute drive heading into Mountain View. Westbound 237. Slight delays from 880 to 85. I see a 12-minute drive. And San Jose northbound 880 at Coleman Avenue. A grass fire has been reported. 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

Hey, Country Cafe, our Tuesday workday. How you doing? I'm Tony Michaels. Unfortunately, Kacey Musgraves has had to cancel a few shows on her upcoming Middle of Nowhere tour. It doesn't affect the Bay Area. That's still locked and loaded October 23rd in Oakland. This is her latest called Dry Spell.

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3: The slow crawl into Milpitas. Hey there, Bay Country traffic is powered by the YMCA. Heading out on southbound 880, that drive out of San Lorenzo is going to take you back 42 minutes to reach 237. It's about a 22-minute delay. It's a pretty bad crash in Fremont, south 880 before Fremont Boulevard south. Blocking the middle lane does have you slow from Mowry Avenue. Hearing about a grass fire in San Jose, north 880 at Coleman. No other details. CHP and the fire department is on the way. 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

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Let's do it. Good luck.

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1: 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Come on.
0: 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This is the one and only Bay Country.

May 10th at Cafe, our Tuesday. No reservations needed. How you doing? I'm Tony Michaels, and you can always follow me on Instagram, Tony Michaels Show. Throw me a message, a shout-out if you need one, or you just want to say hello. 40.

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2: Old globe in our office that shows you all the nations of the world, and it sits on a big stand. Some of my earliest memories are of sitting in my father's office, spinning that globe. My younger sister spun that globe, and my little brother spun that globe. The clients of our law firm have always said good things about us, so my father has had to move Habas Law into larger and larger offices over the years. But that old globe is the one thing that has always moved with us. I was in the office recently on a Saturday morning when I heard a familiar noise and looked up. And then my eyes got blurry because they were full of tears. My 15-month-old son was spinning that old globe. I called him by his name. The world quit turning when he looked at me. And I said something to him that my father has said to me throughout my life. Rafferty, always do the right thing because it's the right thing to do. I'm Tarik Habas. My world is spinning happy and true today. And I hope your world is too.
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11: Some crowding in San Francisco. Either Bay Country traffic is powered by Dell Technologies. The drive to Lower Deck 101 northbound is going to slow you down from Hospital Curve onto the eastbound Skyway. They're doing that painting work eastbound 80 to Center Anchorage in that left-hand lane. Look at that reopened by 2. The upper deck, though, looks good. If you want to come into San Francisco, good time to do that. Adam Milpitas, northbound 880, a 23-minute drive to San Lorenzo. Earlier accident has been cleared. Some residual slowdowns, though. Back to school starts now. 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

Plenty of great shows coming to the Bay Area, San Jose in the South Bay, Corks and Country in Morgan Hill, Granada Theater. Thursday, September 17th, Parma Lee will be there. Those tickets go on sale this coming Friday morning at 10 a.m. Speaking of great concerts, Riley Green, Shoreline, September 26th. It's going to change my mind.

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Boy, that Luke Bryan show is sneaking up on us 2 weeks from this coming Friday, August 14th, at the Shoreline. I know one individual is going to be there, and he's made the switch to 98.5. Desmond in San Jose, thank you for listening in the South Bay. And here is your

Is Ella Langley hot? Absolutely. And a big congrats. Her song Choosing Texas now stands alone as the longest running non-holiday number one song by a solo female artist. 15 weeks number one on the Billboard Hot 100. Wow. Here's her latest for you right now. It's called Loving Life Again.

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9: Stall off the San Mateo Bridge. Hey there, Bay Country traffic is part of a rockauto.com. Car broke down westbound 92 at the midspan section that's blocking the right-hand lane. So some delays over at the Bay Bridge. The lower deck, they're doing that painting work eastbound 80th at Center Anchorage. So left lane's going to be closed off until 2. So just slow down 101 northbound from Vermont Street. Over in Berkeley, a wreck westbound 80 at your university. That's being pushed to the shoulder, but does have you backed up out towards Golden Gate Field. 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

0: You know, I actually told you that your afternoon fave, Emily, is going to be out and about this coming Thursday at a Ghostwood on Main Street in Redwood City. That is right off of Jefferson. This coming Thursday, Emily out at Ghostwood.
1: Been flying solo for so long. Nobody's singing the harmony. Up there, just me and my shadow. No bass.

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Our Tail Wagon Tuesday features Walter, a 10-year-old Egyptian Bilotti. 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I have never heard of that dog before. 10-year-old Egyptian Bilotti. 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
16: 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Fire department is out, so they shut down the westbound Mission Boulevard south off ramp from southbound 680 so they can knock this fire down. You will find some delays on 17. Caltrans moving very slowly northbound at Vine Hill, so right lane shut down does have you slow from Santa's Village Road. Some crowding over at the Bay Bridge, the lower deck 101 northbound starting from Cesar Chavez onto the eastbound Skyway. A failed strut can turn any drive into a rough ride. 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

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It's Ella and Pete.

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Artists nowadays taking a page from the Bellamy Brothers. The Bellamy Brothers were tired of labels, so they started their own independent label. That's exactly what Kenny Chesney has done with Hey Now Records. His new album, Silver Sands Marina, look for that on September 25th. And this one right here is the lead single. It's called Carry On.

0: 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The biggest stars, the biggest songs, and the kind of country that sounds perfect. 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
7: 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My younger sister spun that globe, and my little brother spun that globe. The clients of our law firm have always said good things about us, so my father has had to move Habas Law into larger and larger offices over the years. But that old globe is the one thing that has always moved with us. I was in the office recently on a Saturday morning when I heard a familiar noise.

0: noise and looked up, and then my eyes got blurry because they were full of tears. My 15-month-old son was spinning that old globe. I called him by his name. 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I'm Tarik Habis. My world is spinning, happy, and true today, and I hope your world is too.
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16: Brush fire burning in Fremont. Multiple ramps have been shut down. Bay Country traffic is powered by rockauto.com. It's burning 680 at Mission Boulevard, so they shut down the westbound Mission Boulevard South off-ramp and on-ramp to and from southbound 680. The slow drive in Milpitas, north 880 from 237, is going to take you a half an hour into San Lorenzo. It's a wreck in Hayward, northbound 880 before Winton. Blocking the second lane from the left, got you slow from Alvarado Niles Road. 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

Next thing you know, you got a pair of tickets, a free pair of tickets. Check out Caden Brown. August 16th, Ironstone Amphitheater in Murphy's. Your next shot at a pair of Kane tickets comes up in the 4 o'clock hour with Emily. It is his latest and woman.

Boy, when you pass legends, you know you're doing something right. She has officially surpassed Mariah Carey's We Belong Together and Whitney Houston's I Will Always Love You, which both topped out at 14 weeks. This one right here, Choosing Texas, 15th week at number one on the Billboard Hot 100. Congrats. Wow.

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Cole Wetzel, his weight is down to his football playing days at Tarleton in Texas. Yes, he was a stud linebacker, teaming up with Jesse Murph on this one. And number one, it's called High Road.

0: about time for a country reboot? We do things a little different around here. So stick around for a bit and tell your friends there's a new choice of great country music in the Bay Area. 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
17: 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This multi-car crash is about 92 just after Foster City Boulevard, blocking the two left lanes. It's got you backed up out towards Highway 101. Got that brush fire burning in Fremont on 680 at Mission Boulevard. You'll find multiple on-ramps to and from 680 have been shut down. Hayward cleaned up a wreck on North 880 before Winton. And bunching up out of Sunnyvale, weather went southbound in stretches from Lawrence Expressway into San Jose. 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

would never do that. Reason being, I enjoy hanging out with you. We just kind of get together, play the music, chat a little bit, and I always appreciate it. We'll do it once again tomorrow morning at 10 a.m. Emily is up next. As always, you take care.

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0: It is Tail Wagon Tuesdays. 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
1: Who knows I got a time, and there's a few in here tonight. 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
5: During a crash off the San Mateo Bridge, hey there, Bay Country traffic is powered by iRock Cars at the Rolex Monterey Motorsports Reunion. The wreck was eastbound 92 just before the high-rise. Final clearing stages, just heavy slow from 101 though. Bunches up on 101 southbound as you make your way out of Sunnyvale, starting from Lawrence Expressway into San Jose out towards Oakland Road. If you are going to travel further south, expect more delays through Morgan Hill. It's been slow at a Mountain View on 237 eastbound. It's a 15-minute drive into Milpitas, an 8-minute delay. iRock is back at Laguna Seca. Jimmy Johnson, Kurt Busch, Zach Brown, and more will be racing classic iRock cars at the Rolex Monterey Motorsports Reunion, August 12th to 15th. Get tickets at WeatherTechRaceway.com. 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

59 minutes and counting. That is the DM I got from Dave in Cupertino. Countdown, his work day. Hey, it's Emily. David.

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2: In San Jose being cleared, Bay Country traffic is powered by rockauto.com. This is on the southbound 87 connector to southbound 85. Several cars there on the left shoulder of that connector. Got a stall, southbound 87, the Guadalupe Parkway, just after West Taylor. Car broke down, blocking the second lane from the left. It's going to be heavy from Skyport. Also slowing you down at a Sunnyvale, weather wind southbound from Lawrence Expressway into San Jose out towards Oakland Road. Then very heavy further south in Morgan Hill. A failed strut can turn any drive into a rough ride. 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I'm Valerie Grantham, Bay Country.

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Hey, it's Emily. That is the brand new home of Bay Country. So make sure you get that all set on your radio dial. It's Russell T.

You know what I love doing? Hooking you up with tickets to some of your favorite concerts. And that's what I want to do in about 2 minutes and 55 seconds, okay? I want to get you two tickets to see this guy, Kane Brown, at Ironstone Amphitheater in Murphy's. I have your winning keyword right after Miles on it. New truck.

Let's get you entered to win two tickets to see Kane Brown at Ironstone Amphitheater in Murphy's. You're also going to be in the running for front row tickets and an overnight hotel stay. Text the word Kane, K-A-N-E, to 408-538-5229.

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18: Tough drive into San Jose. Hayter Bay Country traffic is powered by Capital One. In fact, 101 southbound starts to bunch up as you leave Mountain View. It's going to be crowded all the way into San Jose out towards Oakland Road. Then more delays further south to Morgan Hill. It's been a slow drive out of Cupertino. Earlier problems cleared off of southbound 280. They left behind a half an hour drive time into San Jose, so an 18-minute delay there. The lower deck of the Bay Bridge is all stacked up. 101 northbound starting from 280. 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

Well, I would love if you came and hung out with me on Thursday at Ghostwood Redwood City. Hey, it's Emily. I'll be broadcasting live from 5 to 7 p.m. Ghostwood is great food, great drinks, great vibes. Also, we'll be hooking you up with some good prizes. So I will see you there. I'm

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Hey, it's Emily. 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